0: Live 95.5. Hey, it's JT. Miley Cyrus went and got rid of her last name. She's going by just Miley now. If she could get rid of her last name, we should be able to get rid of something from our lives, too.
1: Honestly, if I could drop something like Miley dropped her last name, it would be those coworkers who hit reply all on every email.
0: Yeah, we got a couple people like that around here. I wouldn't call Catherine out by name, but

0: Anna and Raven.
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What's happening? It's JT on Live 95.5. I know it's cold and rainy, but I can't seem to put away the shorts just yet. Don't have it in my heart. I might wait till it drops to the 50s before I put some pants on. I am wearing a sweatshirt today, though.

0: 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My name is JT. Miley Cyrus changed her name. She dropped the Cyrus, going by just Miley now.
1: Man, if I could get rid of door-to-door salespeople as easily as Miley dropped her last name, I'd be thrilled.
0: Yeah, that would be nice. No solicitor signs definitely don't do the trick. I know that from personal experience.

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0: 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She's going by just Miley now.
1: You know, if I could drop my HOA, like if Miley Cyrus dropped her last name, I'd be the happiest person in the neighborhood.
0: Yeah, so would my wife, who loves Halloween. Our stupid HOA says we can't put our Halloween decorations up until October 1st. But you know that ain't happening. Go ahead, find me. 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

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Did you see that interview clip of her learning who Ella Langley is for the first time? She's going to be at Moda Center October 17th. Does that mean we're not going to be getting a Choosin' Texas cover?

0: just Miley now. We all should be able to drop something from our lives. I bet it feels good.
1: Wouldn't it be amazing to drop folding laundry like Miley Cyrus dropped her last name?
0: It would be amazing. And I love how you specified folding laundry. Doing the laundry isn't the hard part. It's putting it all away that sucks.

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It's JT on Live 95.5. Back to Newburgh I go. 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
1: 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Ah, poor producer Audrey.
0: Hold down the fort in the studio, girl. It's XYZ with Eric Zachary. I'm

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0: 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My mom joining the show to provide her perspective.
1: I get so excited when you say that.
0: So do we. Her perspective on what's trending. Now, I know, Mom, you recently found this Gen Z dating article that you wanted to talk about.
1: Oh, the one where the smell is prevalent?
2: That's one way to put it.
3: Yeah, it sounds like.
0: Yeah. Gen Z doesn't think, at least Gen Z men, according to the study, are believing this trend that they should not shower before a date because they think their natural pheromones get them a better chance of getting lucky than showering or cologne.
1: All right. This is some caveman stuff. Let's go there.
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0: 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These guys care. They know you hate traffic, so to connect, they did a show from bumper to bumper traffic.
1: Seriously, like all the mics in the car. Wait, are they causing the traffic?

0: 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You must be 18 years old to get a ballot. 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
4: If you've been feeling unsteady, disoriented, or like your surroundings are moving, you're not imagining it, and you're not alone. For many

0: 9 days away from my midlife 30s crisis.
1: Wait. I like that. I like how you put that. I want to ask some questions immediately. Are you counting down to a crisis?
0: In the sense that I know I'm already going through it. I think 35 is going to hit hard. Yeah.
1: Okay, but like there isn't any, like you don't have like something planned the day of.
0: I'm not planning for things to go wrong.
1: Last time we planned for 9/11, things didn't go great.
0: No, well, first of all, there was no plan, Jordan. And if you don't get that joke, it's not a sick joke. My birthday is September 11th. I've dealt with this my entire life.
1: Yes.
0: That to say, yeah, I'm turning 35, mid-30s. I don't know. I think on paper I'm doing okay, so I don't think I'm going to go buy a Corvette or anything.
1: Right, right. Mm.
0: But
1: like I'm having a blast at 35. Like, come on in, brother. The water is warm.
0: I think it helps that the girl that I'm in a very serious relationship is older than me.
1: Sure, yeah.
0: Because I think I would it would hit me harder if I'm 35 and she's like 29. I'd
2: good
0: be like,
2: woman.
1: That part.
0: Boy, woman, female, all the things.
1: That's just a reflection of your choices, though. Like, I wouldn't be mad at, like, if you're 35 and she's 29, you knew that was coming. But that's not the situation. I'm just saying, I'm excited for your birthday. It sounds like I'm more excited than you are.
0: Yeah. Well, I appreciate that. Thank you. XYZ with Eric Zachary. The countdown until my crisis is on.

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1: Inside our home, we have cameras. 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When I see like one of the girls sitting at the kitchen table and I'm here at work, and I'll just go on, I'll be like, this is gone.
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0: Sunday in the Park with George. It's a play that was coming to the West End, London's Broadway.
1: Yep.
0: It's supposed to star Ariana Grande and Jonathan Bailey. Ariana backed out a couple months ago when she's like, I'm stepping away from everything.
1: Yep.
0: And now Jonathan Bailey is backing out.
1: Yes.
0: Why? I feel like he needs this.
1: Well, so they, well, you know, they were both
0: this
1: in
0: is the Mean Girls
1: Wicked.
0: Guy, right?
1: No, no,
0: who's
1: no.
0: Jonathan
1: this,
0: Bailey?
1: He's the Wicked guy. They were both in Wicked together.
0: Oh.
1: So like, they're like, this was going to be their second thing.
0: Yeah. I thought it was the guy from Mean Girls.
1: No, no, no. Not that
0: Excuse
1: guy.
0: Me. Okay, yeah.
1: But he's, you know, he's doing this like in support of Ari, like leaving,
2: yeah, right.
1: You know, and while that is very honorable, very chivalrous, have you ever just wanted to be like, oh, well, my friend's not going, so I'm not going.
0: But like, she didn't back out because of like systemic, they're not treating me right.
1: No, no.
0: It's like she just backed out because she needed a break. So he's, I think he's just worried it won't sell if she's not there.
1: And that's what I'm saying. Like, your friend doesn't go to an event or something, so you're like, well, I don't want to go anymore. I think this is exactly that.
0: Anytime Jordan and I have to go to anything, I'm like, are you actually going to be there?
1: If I'm not going, Eric's not going. I feel like Bailey's doing this because of Ariana Grande left.
0: That sucks for everyone that bought those tickets.
1: Yep.
0: XYZ. For just a

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1: Inside our home, we have cameras. 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
1: Inside our home, we have cameras. 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
3: Since when, if you lose a bet, you're the bad person for not collecting? I received a whole lot of hate mail and messages yesterday, but he lost the bet. Was I wrong? You're going to get the whole story coming up next.

0: Am I a terrible person? It's time to decide. So Nick is in for Raven. Raven is out the next couple days. His son is getting married tomorrow night. Nick, Raven and I had a friendly competition.
1: Okay.
0: Actually, if you know anything about us, there's nothing friendly about.
1: No.
0: 100%. So I made a deal with him that if he could lose 12 pounds in 3 weeks for his son's wedding, that I would give him two of my PTO days.
1: Two PTO days?
0: Can you imagine how generous?
1: Do you know what those go for on the open market these days?
0: At least $30 each.
1: Wow.
0: I know. So I was 100% certain, and that's why I took the bet, was that he could not do it. But his wife, Alicia, like, she reached out to me, and she was like, he's so unhealthy. He's not doing anything to get ready for this wedding. You have to help me out, because if you dare him and you bet him, then he'll do it. And of course, he did, right?
1: Mm-hmm.
0: Now, here's the problem.
1: And he looks magnificent.
0: Well,
1: like a Men's Warehouse model.
0: Well, it's, okay.
1: We're straight off the cover of GQ.
0: How much do you weigh, Nick?
1: 195.
0: Okay. Raven weighed 226.6 pounds as his starting weight on August
1: 11th. 227, the old Jack A. Wow.
0: Okay. And all he had to do was lose 12 pounds.
1: Okay.
0: He had lost a good amount. He was on track to do it. I think he may have been starving himself, which I said was not the healthiest route to go about, but he was doing whatever he had.

0: Anna and Raven.
1: Are you having a baby over Labor Day weekend?
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1: And it can win you $100 worth of diapers.
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4: The rudest thing you can do when you go to somebody's house. Seems like there's a lot of options, right? But it's the number one thing you should never ask the host. And if I go to somebody's house for the first time, I expect one of these. You probably do too. It's coming up next.

0: They say the rudest thing you can do is ask somebody for a house tour when you visit their home for the very first time.
1: That's the rudest thing?
0: That's what they said.
1: I love a house tour.
0: Me too.
1: Who doesn't love a house tour? First, it's inspiration. I don't want to have to go to Pinterest. I can just go to real Pinterest and see someone's house and seek inspiration, Hannah.
0: I have one of my best friends. We were in the same mommy group together with our older girls. So now we've known each other for almost 18 years, right? I have never been in the upstairs of our house.
1: Why?
0: I don't know. She's never invited me upstairs in her house, and I've never had a reason to go up there, so I've never done. But it's not like the first few times we went, she's like, oh, do you want to see the house? Or never. Never once was like, do you want to see? Never. Well, and it's weird.
1: You know, I know exactly why, because she impresses you with the first floor by shoving everything up into the second floor. She doesn't want you to know the true secret behind it all. It's like, you know, you want to, they always say, like, you want to clean the house, throw a party. So she's making it always look really nice, like she's about to throw a party. Funny thing is, there's the after party upstairs, and it's a disaster.
0: So when you invite people to your house for the first time, and they come, do you say, oh, would you like to see the house? Or is that a weirdo thing to say? Or do you offer it?
1: I don't offer the tour.
0: But if they say, like, oh, this is a beautiful home, will you be like, oh, do you want to see it? You would say, okay,
1: what
0: right?
1: What you do is you make a smart point of finding the best part or the finest facet or attribute about your house, and you show them that at first, and then that's all you do.
0: Okay.
1: So if it's the pool, or if it's the kids' room, or if it's a spice closet, that's what you do.
0: What do you think is the rudest thing you can do when you visit somebody's house for the first time, besides obviously ask them for a tour, which I would like the tour, just letting you know.
1: Material shaming. Like you ask somebody like, oh, hey, ooh, those floors are really nice. Is that real wood? No, it's laminate. Oh, we reclaimed barnwood floors in our living room. Really gorgeous. Now all of a sudden they're left feeling bad or inadequate about the fact that you have like a this old house or something that's on the Magnolia Network, and they have like aisle 7 at the Home Depot.
0: It's interesting. I'm looking at this list. That's a good one. That's a really good one. They're saying the other things that you can do is touch and move things.
1: Yeah, that's not your stuff. It's not your stuff. I don't mean to sound like Seinfeld, but it's not your stuff.
0: But who does that? Like, who?
1: People. We have a great capacity to be annoying. I'm not sure if you've heard this.
0: I guess so.
1: Also a terrible idea, don't use the downstairs bathroom.
0: The downstairs bathroom?
1: You never blow up the first floor bathroom.
0: Well, I mean, right, you can't blow it up, but you got to use it. You can't just, if somebody asks, can I go to the second floor to use your bathroom? I know why they're going to the second floor to use the bathroom.
1: Wouldn't you rather have the tell as opposed to having people wonder like, hey, who didn't use the poopery?
0: Yeah. In my old house, my downstairs bathroom, for whatever reason, didn't have a fan, right?
1: Oh.
0: So every time somebody would use it, it was right next to the kitchen, and it wasn't a very big house.
1: Oh, who builds a kitchen? Who builds a bathroom without a fan next to a kitchen?
0: It was built in 1928. They didn't know yet that people like cared about the sound.
1: We barely
0: of
1: had working plumbing at 100%, this point.
0: 100%. 100%. You're right. That was a good one. And number three on this list is my biggest pet peeve, overstaying your welcome. If I can't even keep my eyes open anymore, what are you doing there? Like, just go home. You've had a lovely time. I've had a lovely time. Please leave.
1: Not to mention the fact that you showed up empty-handed. The worst. My mother taught me when you go to visit somebody, whether it's a holiday, a potluck supper, or just watching a game, you ring the doorbell with your elbows because your arms are so full of stuff you're bringing over to visit your friends, neighbors, or family.
0: I like that.
1: So when people show up with nothing, and then they stay too long and they're on their fifth beer and you've only had two because you got to work in the morning and it's your day in carpool. Get out of here with that crap.
0: I bought a sign for my in-laws because I have them over every Christmas Eve and I hang it like a banner on my mantle of my fireplace.
1: Oh, does it say I never loved you?
0: No, it's close. It says please leave by 9.
2: Portland's top hits.
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0: Gentlemen, you're out there looking for a nice partner, somebody to be attracted to you. You want to make yourself hotter? Nope, it's not the cool water cologne. Put away the Giorgio Armani. If you believe what one viral TikTok guy said, you're probably not going to shower for a month. 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
8: It has to be one of the most annoying things that people do, myself included, when they walk and text at the same time, head in their phone, and one country is fighting back. 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
1: Inside our home, we have cameras. So you can talk through like the phone through the cameras. When I see like one of the girls sitting at the kitchen table and I'm here at work, and I'll just go on, I'll be like, this is gone.
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1: It's you, but a country is stepping in to make it all end.
2: Whether it's just a quick glance or a continuous stare, Italians admit they can't keep their eyes off their phones, even while crossing the street.
1: Nick, you one of these people? You're walking around looking at your phone?
3: No, I put it away. I'm actually one of the people that yells. Like, I openly yell at people, like, look up, dummy. Like, get your eyes off your phone. Like, because you're a road hazard.
1: How many times you get punched in the face by telling somebody, dummy, put down your phone?
3: No, well, I do it from across the street. So that way, in traffic, they have a hard time getting to me.
1: But big, strong man.
3: Yeah. Real hero work over there, huh, Nick?
2: The Italian government is planning to make changes to its highway code to slap a €75 fine on people crossing the street while on their phone.
1: Good idea, bad idea.
3: Ah, fantastico, ciao bello, abbastanza bene, Italia, bella Italia. This is so smart. This is exactly what we have needed.
1: You said a whole bunch of words that were not real Italian.
3: They are. Mi dispiace.
1: Okay, all right, fair enough. So €70, which translates to...
3: It's about $80.
1: $80, right? Crossing the street while being on your phone.
3: See, there was a country, there's a Scandinavian country that actually started putting the red lights and the green lights and the signs in the street because they knew they couldn't fight the tides of time and the way people's behaviors were shaping. So when you look down, you can actually see the signs. They're like, well, we just have to make sure everybody is safe. Like, no, now you're actually just like playing down to the children. Make them look up, find them the money, and then put that into the benefits of infrastructure as well for people being dumb looking at their phone. I can't see. You're holding up traffic. It's a danger to society, and you're teaching my kids the wrong things.
1: I can't tell you how many times, obviously crossing the street is you're going to get hit by a car, but even walking down our hallways
3: it's Darwin's rules, yeah.
1: You come around the corner, and I have slammed into people because their heads are in their phones, and I'm not.
3: And
1: not
3: they
1: guilty.
3: Look at you like, didn't you see me walking here? Like, yeah, I know you're walking here. You're also on a call. Sorry about your AirPods. Knock it off.
1: Also, the reason why they're doing this, and this is what makes a whole lot of sense to me, is that they think it's not fair that if you get hit by a car, it's the driver's fault if you're on your phone. So they think by doing this, it'll eliminate a lot of the accidents. Now, I have spent a lot of time in Naples because my uncle lives on an island right off of Naples. And those drivers are insane. And I can guarantee you that they'll probably make about $17 billion a day because they're just hitting people left and right like it's nothing.
3: Right. And now if those injuries go down, they can start spending more money on, you know, legitimate injuries in this country, like pickleball accidents.
1: Absolutely.
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3: Went to a Pitbull concert. The two tallest guys I had ever seen in my life were standing in front of me. They had to be over 7 feet tall. If you want to see the picture, because I definitely took one, you can go to our Instagram at Anna and Raven and check it out. And I said, if you're that tall, you should not be sitting front and center or standing front and center. What do you think are rules of the concert? 1-800-330-9999. Robbie.
4: It's a venue. They're selling seating to accommodate viewing of a game or a theatrical event. And I think if they can't provide that, they should refund your money.
5: So when you say they're to accommodate viewing, as in like what, sticking you behind like a really tall person? Or like, are we talking like obstructed view? What?
4: Hat wearers, really tall people, things like that. I think they should do one of two things. If you can't view from your seat, they should either put you in a seat where you can, or give you a booster, or refund your money.
3: Imagine that they have boosters for adults at concerts because the people in front of them are wearing a top hat.
5: How embarrassing. Yeah. Who doesn't wear a top hat at a show these days?
3: Every time I go to a
5: concert. Are you even imagining dragons if you don't have a top hat
3: on? It's not. You have to. You have to wear top hats everywhere you go. It's just the norm now.
5: The number of times I've stepped on someone's tux and tails at a Coldplay show. Jeez.

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1: 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I had a

0: she sat in the seat the whole time, and she didn't stand, and she didn't dance, and she just sat there. And I wanted to be like, what's your deal?
1: Yeah. Did you come here for fun? I guarantee you, if you talk to her afterwards, she's like, this is the most fun I've ever had.
0: I wonder. Yeah.
1: I was at the Weird Al show this summer, and I took my 13-year-old, and the person that we were sitting next to was a gentleman who probably should have bought 2 tickets on Southwest. Okay. He was now free to fly about the country significantly. Mm-hmm. And so we wrestled, and we did like a split to see who had to sit next to him, because there's a lot of man spread going on during the concert for when you're sitting, but not for when you're standing. We stood the whole show.
0: I don't think we could make a weight requirement when you're buying your tickets on Ticketmaster. Doesn't seem like the right thing to do. I lie about my weight every day. Now I got to lie about it to Ticketmaster too. But I'm glad that you brought that up.
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0: You missed it. We were just talking about the unsaid rules of concerts, things that you should do just to be a normal, polite human being. And, you know, we were talking about it because the woman that sat next to me was by herself. And she was

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8: A woman went viral because she's a doctor in Virginia. She woke up with a bat in her mouth, a bat burrowing in her mouth. What was the grossest thing you had in yours? Oh, David, grossest thing in your mouth. PG show, family show.
9: David.
10: So when I was a kid, lived down in the South, and our neighbors worked for Coke, so we always had Coca-Cola bottles around the house at the time. So I was outside running around one day playing with friends, and I run in, and my dad's sitting there on the couch. I grab his Coke and take a swig, but it wasn't his Coke. It was actually where he was spitting his chewing tobacco.
1: No,
8: no. No, nobody wants
1: no.
8: that.
1: Yep.
8: No.
10: Yep. No. I've never drank from someone else's glass or bottle or anything again.
8: I wouldn't either.
9: Your dad let you learn the lesson at an early age. You're welcome, David.
8: Right. Tell him
10: yes,
8: thank you.
10: Did. Yeah. Thanks. Love David. The show.
8: All right. What was the grossest thing you had in your mouth? 1-800-330-9999.

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1: Anna and Raven.
2: Inside our home, we have cameras. So you can talk through like the phone through the cameras. When I see like one of the girls sitting at the kitchen table and I'm here at work, and I'll just go on, I'll be like, this is gone.
3: Make voices.
2: Yeah. Then you see them like looking around and they're like, Mom, stop watching me. It's creepy.
3: Right.
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0: is a master thespian, and he's in for Raven the rest of the week while Raven is out. When Raven does get back on Monday, the jackpot for Can't Beat Raven is going to be $3,000. Remember, you can sign up to play at annaandraven.com. But Nick, the one thing you are is really good at impressions.
1: And very opportunistic. I'm really just sitting in hopes of winning that $3,000, but I'll play along in the interim.
0: Hi, it's Anna and Raven. Who's this?
2: Jennifer.
0: All right, Jennifer. Would you like to play Master Thespian to win this $100 gift card?
2: Sure, but I feel like I'm going to be bad at this. I feel like I can beat Raven, but I'm not sure about this.
0: Well, listen, we don't know if we don't try, right? So here's how it works. Right. Nick is going to do an impression. You got to get 3 out of 5 right. You could say the movie or the character, and I'll give it to you. My goal is to give you this $100 gift card today. Sound good?
2: Okay.
0: All right, Nick, I'm ready when you are.
1: All right, here we go. Here's number one.
3: Run! Go! Get to the chopper, come on!
2: It's Arnold Schwarzenegger.
3: Brilliant!
0: Oh, I didn't know what that was. Great. Good job.
1: Who is your daddy and what does he do? Now, these are all bad, bar, brewery impersonations you do with your friends after 3 or 4 beverages. So, good job. Here's our second one, okay? You ready?
0: Yeah.
3: It ain't about how hard you can hit. It's about how hard you can get hit and keep moving forward. That's how winning is done.
2: Is it Rocky Balboa?
0: Is she right?
1: 2 for 2.
0: I mean, Jennifer, you said that you were not going to be good at this. You are fantastic because I don't even know what he's saying. All right, good.
1: Are you the president of the Motion Picture of Arts and Sciences? My God.
0: All right, she only needs one more, and she's going to win this $100 gift card.
1: All right, here we go. Ready?
3: You either die the hero or live long enough to see yourself become the villain.
2: Batman?
0: Is that right?
3: Swear to me, you got it right.
0: Oh my gosh, that would have been my guess too. Congratulations, Jennifer. You've just won this $100 gift card. My boss said to me, Nick is a master of impressions. Yeah. If you could get him to do impressions on the air, that would be great. And now that I've heard it, I know that he's a big, filthy liar. But congratulations, right. Jennifer. You just won this $100 gift card.
2: All right, thank you.
0: All right, hold on the line. We're going to get all your info,
1: okay?
0: Well
1: done, Jennifer.
0: Yeah. All right, in the meantime, give me one more, Nick. Give me one more. Maybe I can get one right.
3: If you're referring to the incident with the dragon, I was barely involved. All I did was give your uncle a little nudge out the door, Frodo.
0: Frodo. So that's got to be a hint, right? Is that the Lord of the Rings?
1: Oh, Gandalf, you shall pass, Anna. Well done.
0: All right, we're going to have another chance for you to play this ridiculous game coming up tomorrow.
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0: and rewatch her performance.
1: Oh, yeah.
0: Just to giggle. And then I go to the comments and I just read the comments. Straight to the comments to see what everybody's saying.
1: Oh, they're great. I mean, these are the moments when you live for the comment section. It's like if only the comment section were alive 20-something years ago when William Hung sang She Bangs on American Idol.
2: Right before the Olympics, I went to my therapist, panicked. She was like, what's the worst that could happen? 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
1: Of the breakdancing auditions, that she was the one who represented such a significant nation like Australia.
2: Here's the great part, is that if you actually watch the documentary like I did last night, you can see nobody's on her side. Even her parents were laughing at her because they couldn't understand how this happened. So because the comments were so funny, Nick and I decided to have our kids read some of them for you.
3: She kept pointing out she was from Australia, and our whole country was screaming at our TVs, "For the love of God, stop it!"
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4: My brother did a performance like that before. He was 5. So proud of him.
2: But that's what it looks like. 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Mommy, watch!" And then they just lift one leg up in the air.
1: Dad, look!
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9: Coming up, it's Pick'em News. Nick is in for Raven for the next couple days while Raven is out. Nick, how this works, it's three news stories that are trending right now, but you only get to hear about one, and here's where you have the power. You get to choose which one it'll be.
10: I have the power?
9: You have the power.
10: I have the power.
9: You have the power. Now, here's the thing. There's so many great options today, but you can only choose one. One is, you know, you expect a DoorDash driver to deliver your food, but what if one showed up at your door wearing this, or I guess I should say not wearing this, or maybe you want to go with the fetish dude. He, you know, everyone's saying fetish, oh, the feet pics. Nope, that's not what he's doing. It ended up putting him in jail. All right, you're gonna hear those coming up.

5955. Hey, it's Kendall. I'm having a rough day today already because tonight is the final episode of Jersey Shore. I could be

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17: 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But first, ask your doctor about which FDA-approved uses of me.

0: Anna and Raven.
1: I'm the kind of person, like, if I go to a restaurant and I pick up food, I'll just
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1: Right. I'll eat it in my car, Nick.
2: You don't sit there and eat it and film it and then review it, do you?
1: 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I mean, unless there's money involved, then yes. But, you know how that goes.
2: OnlyAnnaFans.biz.
1: Right. 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

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My name's Kendall, and it is called Magic in the Park. It's a whole Disney-themed field day happening September 26th. And at noon, I have your chance to get in on the action.

Watermelon Sugar. Next month, there are two really sick shows happening at Moda Center. They are Sommer on October 2nd and Doja Cat on October 17th. 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

prize is going to be the jackpot on Tuesday when Can't Beat Raven is back. It's Anna Zapp from the Anna and Raven Show. Raven will be out till Tuesday celebrating his son's wedding.

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This is why a reboot of Jersey Shore is never going to work. Number one, too polite. Number two, karma is closed. Where are they gonna go?

at noon, I'm going to play the Disney Sounder for a chance to play in Magic in the Park. And here's a hint, it's from The Lion King.

Back in ninth grade, I did something that I do not regret, which is that I made out with someone on the Haunted Mansion ride at Disney. And whether you want to make out on the Haunted Mansion ride or not, Live 95.5 wants to send you to Disneyland, but you gotta play for it in Magic in the Park. It's a whole field day, and the winner gets that trip. And your chance to play in the games, coming up at noon.

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1: That's the Disney Sounder, which means it is time to call me up for a chance to compete for a trip to Disneyland. Caller number 9 is the winner. 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

5. Congratulations to Annette, because Annette is going to be playing in the games at Magic in the Park on September 26th. That means that Annette is in the running for the trip to Disneyland. If you are not Annette, you've got another

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Hey, it's Kendall. And quick shout out again to Annette, who was caller number 9 and won entry into the Magic in the Park games to compete for a trip to Disney. If you missed your chance, you've got another one coming up at 4 with JT. Now let's get into this one from Alyssa.

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2: 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I'm gonna hit this city before I leave. Brush my teeth with a bottle of Jack. 'Cause when I leave for the night, I ain't coming.

So I'm still fairly new to Portland. I got here on January 1st, so I'm still exploring the food cart scene. And luckily, the Oregonian put out a list of the top food carts. My name's Kendall, and I've got some work to do because this is just part of it. Bun Bandits, Champs Burgers, and Barbecue. Which one should I check out first? Hit us up in our DMs, Live 90.

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Here's the deal. Jersey Shore, family vacation ends tonight. And I am upset. I am upset for numerous reasons. Number one, it's just my favorite thing. But number two, it was not planned to end. Like, the cast was still filming. They were not told that the show was being dropped. And so, like, tonight's show, it's not like there's going to be, like, a whole wrap-up ending, you know?

Wasn't it so fun when Benson Boone came to town last month to play Moda, and we had the costume contest, and the show itself was nuts? You can still see pics and vids from the show on our Instagram, which is live95.5. But Moda continues their whole run of killing it with shows 5 days from today, September 8th. Tame Impala at Moda, and Dominic Fike is opening. That one's going to be nuts, too. Here's Dracula.

awesome field days were in school? Like, you and your friends would just go outside and do relay races and stuff all day. Well, Live 95.5 wants to give you that experience again with Magic in the Park. And there's a special prize for you at the end, which is a trip to Disneyland. My name's Kendall, and if you want to play in the games, make sure you're listening at 4. JT's going to give you the sounder. You're going to be caller number 9. You're going to be in on the action.

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It's not like the Jersey Shore crew doesn't have stories to tell still. Mike just opened his treatment centers. Snooki's got her store. Polly's always touring. There's plenty to tell.

Man, do these weeks drag before a three-day weekend. We're almost there, though. What's up? It's JT on Live 95.5. And this weekend, bars are going to be packed with Ducks and Beavers fans. So let's talk about football season. What do you love about football season that has nothing to do with actual football? 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
1: Live 95.5, just a couple of days away from college football. The Ducks and Beavers both kick off their season on Saturday. What's your favorite part about football season that has nothing to do with football itself?
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0: 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College football is back this weekend. What's your favorite part about football season that has nothing to do with actual football?
1: For me, football season means one thing.
0: Okay, what's that?
1: Cheese boards.
0: Oh, now you're going to make me hungry.
1: It's not just about the game. It's about the delicious spreads. There's nothing like a good cheese board to bring people together.

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You better believe we're going to have some fun on Saturday the 26th. It's Live 95.5's Magic in the Park competition. The winner of the competition that day is going to score a fully paid for round trip vacation to Disneyland Resort. I have your chance to sign up coming up in less than 10 minutes.

right, here we go. If you want to win that trip to Disneyland Resort, let me break it down for you. It's JT on Live 95.5. We have our Magic in the Park competition happening on Saturday the 26th. Going to be playing a bunch of Disney-related games that day. The last one standing at the end of the day is going to win that free trip to Disney. You better bring your game face and maybe a little pixie dust, too. The only way right now to get on the list of competitors is to call me, 503-733-0955. 503-733-0955. Let's do this.

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1: Hello.
0: Hi, who are you?
1: Michelle.
0: Hi, Michelle. Where are you from?
1: Originally Seattle area, but I live in Hillsboro.
0: I got to say, Michelle, you sound like a fierce competitor.
1: I could be.
0: And that's what we're looking for. We got the Magic of the Park competition happening on Saturday the 26th, a bunch of Disney-related games. It's like a live game show. And if you win that whole thing, we're going to hook you up with a Disneyland vacation. Does that sound

0: I'm glad you came.
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2: I'll eat it in my car, Nick.
3: You don't sit there and eat it and film it and then review it.

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1: Well, no. Okay. I mean, unless there's money involved, then yes. But you know how that goes.
0: Onlyannafans.biz.
1: Right. My OnlyFans is where I watch me eat food in my car.
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0: Anna and Raven.
1: I'm the kind of person, like, if I go to a restaurant and I pick up food, I'll just
2: That's where they serve it.
1: Right. I'll eat it in my car, Nick.
2: You don't sit there and eat it and film it and then review it, do you?
1: Well, no. Okay. I mean, unless there's money involved, then yes. But, you know how that goes.
2: OnlyAnnaFans.biz.
1: Right. My OnlyFans is where I watch me eat food in my car.
0: The Anna and Raven Show.

0: And we got the Ducks and Beavers kicking off their season on Saturday. What's up? It's JT on Live 95.5. Other than the game of football itself, what's your favorite part about football season?
1: Football season is great, but the halftime shows are what really get me going.
0: Yeah, I wonder who's going to be performing at the Super Bowl this year. Is this the year we're finally going to get Taylor?

0: Live 95.5, it's JT. We got a lot of Ducks and Beavers fans. I myself am a UW fan. Go Dogs. But let's take the football out of it. What do you love most about football season that has nothing to do with actual football?
1: Football season is all about the snacks for me, especially the dip.
0: All right, you're on to something here. Tell me more about the dip.
1: I love setting up a whole spread with everything from guacamole to buffalo chicken dip.
0: All right, don't look me in the eye right now. I'm drooling all over myself over here.